0: my way.
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is my time. This is my groove. 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
1: A man and a woman have died and three people, including a child, were taken to hospital following an explosion at a house in Bristol. A major incident was declared on Sunday at an address on Stirncourt Road. Police say it's been treated as suspicious but not terror-related. Somerset and Avon Superintendent Matt Ebb spoke to reporters.
2: A cordon was put in place to protect the public, to allow inquiries to be carried out at the scene. This included specialist searches carried out by the British Army's Explosive Ordnance Disposal Unit as a precaution. People living within the cordon were evacuated to a temporary rest centre.
1: Police say a boy has died after being hit by a fallen tree. Emergency services were sent to Holmcroft Road in Stafford on Saturday evening. Staffordshire Police say his next of kin have been informed. Next, a 15-year-old boy has been charged after two teenagers suffered knife wounds during an alleged brawl involving 30 young people in Southend. Essex police say they were called to the Seaside City's High Street on Friday evening. The teenager, who cannot be named for legal reasons, is set to appear at Basildon Magistrates Court next month. A pop-up sauna will be hosting events during the Edinburgh Fringe Festival this summer. Sauna Theatre, which is said to be the UK's largest sauna, will set up for events and shows in August. Visitors are being invited to don swimwear and enjoy the heat as they attend all the shows. James Grieve is the co-owner.
3: We just started noticing the similarities between saunas and theatres. They both evolved from the sort of ancient human tradition of sitting around a campfire telling stories. So we just started imagining what would happen if used the space as theatre.
1: And in football, Manchester United have qualified for the Champions League after they beat Liverpool 3-2 at Old Trafford. That's the latest from Radio News Hub. I'm Lucy Gormanley.
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1: A man and a woman have died after a house explosion in Bristol. Police say three people, including a child, were taken to hospital after the incident on Sunday morning at an address in Stern Court Road. Somerset and Avon Superintendent Matt Ebb spoke to reporters.
2: While our inquiries remain at an early stage, at this point we're not looking for anyone else in connection with this incident. It is also important to confirm we are not treating this as a suspected terrorism incident.
1: A major incident was declared after the explosion. Officers are also carrying out inquiries at a property in Speedwell, which is linked to the man who died. Next, police are investigating the possibility that the stabbing of a man and the shooting of four people in the same area of South London are linked. Officers were called in the early hours on Saturday to reports of shots fired from a vehicle in Cold Harbour Lane in Brixton. Around an hour later, they were called to reports of a stabbing in nearby Acre Lane. No arrests have been made yet in connection with either event. Iran are pressing for the war with the US to end within 30 days. That's according to Iran state media, who say their proposal calls for issues to be resolved rather than extending the ceasefire. US President Donald Trump says he's reviewing the proposal but doubts it will lead to a deal. After a dog was saved from the freezing sea off the coast of Scotland, rescuers are getting an award from PETA. Sparkle was saved by North Berwick RNLI and the Coast Guard after she slipped off a harbour wall. Lucy Watson is from PETA.
3: We sent a letter of gratitude and a framed certificate for rescuing Sparkle and her guardians to both teams, and they were really delighted to be recognised for their bravery.
1: And in Formula One, Mercedes' Kimi Antonelli overcame a fierce battle with Lando Norris to clinch a third successive victory at the Miami Grand Prix. That's the latest from Radio News Hub. I'm Lucy Gormanley.
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1: A man and a woman have died and three people, including a child, were taken to hospital following an explosion at a house in Bristol. A major incident was declared on Sunday at an address on Stone Court Road. Police say it's been treated as suspicious but not terror-related. Somerset and Avon Superintendent Matt Ebb spoke to reporters.
2: A cordon was put in place to protect the public, to allow inquiries to be carried out at the scene. This included specialist searches carried out by the British Army's Explosive Ordnance Disposal Unit as a precaution. People living within the cordon were evacuated to a temporary rest centre.
1: Police say a boy has died after being hit by a fallen tree. Emergency services were sent to Holmcroft Road in Stafford on Saturday evening. Staffordshire Police say his next of kin have been informed. Next, a 15-year-old boy has been charged after two teenagers suffered knife wounds during an alleged brawl involving 30 young people in Southend. Essex police say they were called to the Seaside City's High Street on Friday evening. The teenager, who cannot be named for legal reasons, is set to appear at Basildon Magistrates Court next month. A pop-up sauna will be hosting events during the Edinburgh Fringe Festival this summer. Sauna Theatre, which is said to be the UK's largest sauna, will set up for events and shows in August. Visitors are being invited to don swimwear and enjoy the heat as they attend all the shows. James Grieve is the co-owner.
3: We just started noticing the similarities between saunas and theatres. They both evolved from the sort of ancient human tradition of sitting around a campfire telling stories. So we just started imagining what would happen if you used the space as theatre.
1: And in football, Manchester United have qualified for the Champions League after they beat Liverpool 3-2 at Old Trafford. That's the latest from Radio News Hub. I'm Lucy Gormanley.
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1: A man and a woman have died after a house explosion in Bristol. Police say three people, including a child, were taken to hospital after the incident on Sunday morning at an address in Stern Court Road. Somerset and Avon Superintendent Matt Ebb spoke to reporters.
2: While our inquiries remain at an early stage, at this point we're not looking for anyone else in connection with this incident. It is also important to confirm we are not treating this as a suspected terrorism incident.
1: A major incident was declared after the explosion. Officers are also carrying out inquiries at a property in Speedwell, which is linked to the man who died. Next, police are investigating the possibility that the stabbing of a man and the shooting of four people in the same area of South London are linked. Officers were called in the early hours on Saturday to reports of shots fired from a vehicle in Cold Harbour Lane in Brixton. Around an hour later, they were called to reports of a stabbing in nearby Acre Lane. No arrests have been made yet in connection with either event. Iran are pressing for the war with the US to end within 30 days. That's according to Iran state media, who say their proposal calls for issues to be resolved rather than extending the ceasefire. US President Donald Trump says he's reviewing the proposal but doubts it will lead to a deal. After a dog was saved from the freezing sea off the coast of Scotland, rescuers are getting an award from PETA. Sparkle was saved by North Berwick RNLI and the Coast Guard after she slipped off a harbour wall. Lucy Watson is from PETA.
3: We sent a letter of gratitude and a framed certificate for rescuing Sparkle and her guardians to both teams, and they were really delighted to be recognised for their bravery.
1: And in Formula One, Mercedes' Kimi Antonelli overcame a fierce battle with Lando Norris to clinch a third successive victory at the Miami Grand Prix. That's the latest from Radio News Hub. I'm Lucy Gormanley.
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1: Three people have died after a disease outbreak on a cruise ship in the Atlantic. A British tourist is currently in hospital in South Africa with at least one case of hantavirus confirmed. There's a reported 170 passengers on the ship who could have been exposed. A man is due in court today over an alleged bomb hoax at a Peter Kay show. 19-year-old Omar Majed of Washwood Heath in Birmingham was charged with false communications and will face the magistrates later on. Kay was ushered off stage on Friday after a suspicious bank was reported.
2: We cannot have a kind of world where vaping is more expensive than smoking.
1: A vape tax could be driving former smokers back to cigarettes. That's a warning from VPZ, one of the UK's biggest vape retailers, and Richard Begg is their spokesperson. The survey comes ahead of the introduction of a new vape duty in October, which will up the cost of e-liquids by £2.64. The government has been approached for comment. Sir Alex Ferguson is said to be recovering after being taken to hospital from Old Trafford before Manchester United's game with Liverpool. The former Reds manager allegedly sought precautionary medical attention before kickoff. Training AI chatbots like ChatGPT to sound friendlier may lead them to make more mistakes. That's what a study by the Oxford Internet Institute is saying. Platforms that prioritised warmth were also more likely to tell people what they want to hear, especially if the user expressed sadness. Lejane Ibrahim led the study.
3: One thing about making chatbots friendlier is that people might trust them more, so they might be even kind of less on guard when it comes to the information that they receive. They might treat them in ways that they wouldn't treat a chatbot that, you know, is particularly cold or like mainly or is a bit robotic.
1: And may the 4th be with you, a phrase which doesn't just relate to today's date, but the Star Wars franchise. And today, a rare 1980s poster from the film is going to auction and could fetch up to £20,000. That's the latest from Radio News Hub. I'm Matthew Dudley.
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1: A big footballing weekend, this one, with two more games today as Chelsea welcome Nottingham Forest and Manchester City travel to Everton on their hunt for the Premier League title. Over the weekend, though, Kobbie Mainoo celebrated his new deal in style as the Manchester United star sealed a 3-2 victory against rivals Liverpool and confirmed a Champions League place. Boss Michael Carrick spoke after the game.
6: Seeing this place alive and bouncing at the end is a real joy and a kind of pleasure to be in the position.
1: Elsewhere, Bournemouth boosted their European hopes with a thumping 3-0 win over Crystal Palace, and Tottenham like a team destined to survive as they beat Aston Villa 2-1 to move out of the bottom three. Manchester City's women are on the brink of their first Women's Super League title in a decade. It's after Rebecca Knack's stoppage time header earned a 1-0 win over Liverpool. And over in the Formula One, Kimi Antonelli overcame a fierce battle with Lando Norris to clinch a third successive victory and extend his title lead as the Miami Grand Prix survived the weather. It was brought forward due to rain.
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1: Rain slowly moving across northern Scotland with an overcast and murky start elsewhere too. Turning a little brighter later though, with some sunny spells developing, highs of 19 degrees Celsius.
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1: May the 4th be with you. For Star Wars Day today, a rare 1980s poster is among a number of collectibles that have gone up for auction, with the potential to sell for up to £20,000. The auction house Prop Store described it as being regarded as one of the most desirable posters from the franchise. Ed Sheeran's been celebrating Ipswich Town's promotion to the Premier League by joining players in a dressing room sing-along after their 3-0 win over Queen's Park Rangers. The singer-songwriter, who holds a minority stake in the club, was filmed leading the squad in a rendition of his hit The A-Team while holding a pint of Guinness. And pop star Olivia Rodrigo has debuted a new song while hosting Saturday Night Live in the US. The 23-year-old was tasked with hosting the sketch comedy show as well as being its musical guest. She also performed her new song Drop Dead, which is off her new album You Seem Pretty Sad for a Girl So In Love.

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1: In the last hour, we've heard reports of a shooting in the US with at least 10 people taken to hospital. It's said to have happened at a party around Oklahoma City. A British tourist is in hospital after a suspected outbreak of hantavirus on a cruise ship. It's reported three people have died from the disease, which can affect the breathing and lungs. An investigation has been launched. After an alleged bomb hoax at a Peter Kay show, a man is due in court later today. 19-year-old Omar Majed of Washwood Heath in Birmingham was charged with false communications after a suspicious bag was reported during the show on Friday. The comedian was taken off stage, but nothing suspicious was found. The government's planned vape tax could drive former smokers back to cigarettes as rising costs threaten the affordability of vaping. The survey by VPZ shows overwhelming opposition to the vape duty.
2: Our biggest concern is that we end up pushing customers or general public that are smokers back onto smoking.
1: That's Richard Begg, and the government has been approached for comment. Former Manchester United manager Sir Alex Ferguson is said to be recovering after being taken to hospital from Old Trafford yesterday. The former Reds manager allegedly sought precautionary medical attention before kickoff. They went on to beat Liverpool 3-2. Tens of thousands of patients could benefit from a one-minute cancer jab. The injection works by telling the body's immune system to recognise and kill cancer cells. It's said to be powerful against several types of the disease, including lung, breast, head and neck, and it would be rolled out by the NHS. And it's Star Wars Day today.
3: We get to work together. A lot of those are for charity. We're all volunteers. Everything that we do for Star Wars is because we love Star Wars, but also it's a way of giving back to the community. So it kind of like ticks two boxes. So having a day to focus on that just makes it extra special.
1: Mark Mulcaster is from the Southern Legion, one of many groups who can get together on days like this and watch films. May the 4th be with you. That's the latest from Radio News Hub. I'm Matthew Dudley.
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1: A big footballing weekend, this one, with two more games today as Chelsea welcome Nottingham Forest and Manchester City travel to Everton on their hunt for the Premier League title. Over the weekend, though, Kobbie Mainoo celebrated his new deal in style as the Manchester United star sealed a 3-2 victory against rivals Liverpool and confirmed a Champions League place. Boss Michael Carrick spoke after the game.
7: Seeing this place alive and bouncing at the end is a real joy and a kind of pleasure to be in the position.
1: Elsewhere, Bournemouth boosted their European hopes with a thumping 3-0 win over Crystal Palace, and Tottenham look like a team destined to survive as they beat Aston Villa 2-1 to move out of the bottom three. Manchester City's women are on the brink of their first Women's Super League title in a decade. It's after Rebecca Knack's stoppage time header earned a 1-0 win over Liverpool. And over in the Formula One, Kimi Antonelli overcame a fierce battle with Lando Norris to clinch a third successive victory and extend his title lead as the Miami Grand Prix survived the weather. It was brought forward due to rain.
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1: Rain slowly moving across northern Scotland with an overcast and murky start elsewhere too. Turning a little brighter later though with some sunny spells developing. Highs of 19 degrees Celsius.
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1: May the 4th be with you. For Star Wars Day today, a rare 1980s poster is among a number of collectibles that have gone up for auction, with the potential to sell for up to £20,000. The auction house Prop Store described it as being regarded as one of the most desirable posters from the franchise. Ed Sheeran's been celebrating Ipswich Town's promotion to the Premier League by joining players in a dressing room sing-along after their 3-0 win over Queen's Park Rangers. The singer-songwriter, who holds a minority stake in the club, was filmed leading the squad in a rendition of his hit The A-Team while holding a pint of Guinness. And pop star Olivia Rodrigo has debuted a new song while hosting Saturday Night Live in the US. The 23-year-old was tasked with hosting the sketch comedy show as well as being its musical guest. She also performed her new song Drop Dead, which is off her new album You Seem Pretty Sad for a Girl So In Love.
0: On

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1: Three people have died after a suspected disease outbreak on a cruise ship. John Collins reports.
2: A British tourist is in hospital in South Africa and there has been one confirmed case of hantavirus. The outbreak was confirmed by Dutch cruise ship MV Hondius, which was sailing from Argentina to Cape Verde. Now, hantavirus infections, which are usually spread by infected rodents, can affect the lungs and breathing and could be fatal.
1: At least 10 people have been taken to hospital after a shooting in the US. It happened at a party near Oklahoma City, with Edmond police saying the victims are in various conditions. The UK could be joining a £78 billion loan to the Ukraine. It's expected the PM will announce our bid to join the programme today in a move which could be good for the UK-EU ties. It would create opportunities for British defence firms to compete for contracts. There's worries a vape tax would turn ex-smokers back to cigarettes. In a survey by VPZ, one of the UK's largest vape retailers, people have expressed their concerns ahead of the proposed vape duty for October. It would add £2.64 to the cost of a standard bottle of e-liquid. Richard Begg is one of the spokespeople from VPZ.
3: It is a massive price increase. When you look at it just now, our current liquids are anywhere between £3 and £4 for 10 mil. So we're looking at a massive jump up to £7, an excess of £7.
1: The government has been approached for comment. A man is due in court today over an alleged bomb hoax at a Peter Kay show. 19-year-old Omer Majed of Washwood Heath in Birmingham was charged with false communications and will face the magistrates later today. Kay was ushered off stage on Friday after a suspicious bag was reported. You could soon be benefiting from a new cancer jab on the NHS. Thousands of patients can take advantage of this one-minute jab, which targets and kills cancer cells. It's said to be powerful against several types of the disease. And happy Star Wars Day to those who celebrate. To market, a rare 1980s poster is up for sale and could fetch up to £20,000. That's the latest from Radio News Hub. I'm Matthew Dudley.
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5: This week is Dying Matters Week, and the Society of Allied and Independent Funeral Directors is urging Brits to discuss their arrangements with loved ones. Ross Hickton explains.
6: Despite the growing popularity of online direct cremations, this is where the person who's died is cremated without anybody attending. Research suggests that such decisions can carry unintended emotional consequences, with one in five who've arranged one saying they regret it. Let's remember, funerals are for the living, not just the dead. So let's use this week to talk about your funeral wishes.
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1: Rain slowly moving across northern Scotland with an overcast and murky start elsewhere too. Turning a little brighter later though, with some sunny spells developing. Highs of 19 degrees Celsius.
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Clubland Radio UK is what you're listening to, getting you through your bank holiday Monday. Then it's all about the tunes for this bank holiday Monday. If you're enjoying your day off, your extra day off, you're in the right place. And we've got the tunes for you. So what we're doing, we pick the tunes, the sort of tunes you'd like to hear if you was on holiday in Ibiza or something like that. So let's get some more on for you. Let's get them on. Let's get them out and let's get you dancing in your kitchen or your lounge.

Hi, I'm Paddy Range. Yeah, just a little bit of a selfless plug, actually. If you fancy listening to me on Friday, I pull out a little bit deeper. So tunes like house tunes, maybe a bit of drum and bass, also ravey stuff, even reggae. We go deep with the bass lines on Friday with a full range from 11. Anyway, back to the job in hand. It is The Breakfast Show. My name's Paddy Range. Let's have this.

Great to have your company on this Bank Holiday Monday. Do remind yourself that we are the radio station playing full remixes, full various mixes of the 12-inch versions of those dance tracks that are hot. Not the stuff that's not, but the stuff that's hot. That's what we do.

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1: May the 4th be with you. For Star Wars Day today, a rare 1980s poster is among a number of collectibles that have gone up for auction, with the potential to sell for up to £20,000. The auction house Prop Store described it as being regarded as one of the most desirable posters from the franchise. Ed Sheeran's been celebrating Ipswich Town's promotion to the Premier League by joining players in a dressing room sing-along after their 3-0 win over Queen's Park Rangers. The singer-songwriter, who holds a minority stake in the club, was filmed leading the squad in a rendition of his hit The A-Team while holding a pint of Guinness. And pop star Olivia Rodrigo has debuted a new song while hosting Saturday Night Live in the US. The 23-year-old was tasked with hosting the sketch comedy show as well as being its musical guest. She also performed her new song Drop Dead, which is off her new album You Seem Pretty Sad for a Girl So in Love.
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Good morning. If you got your coffee and tea to hand, maybe you're having a bite to eat at the moment, just get yourself ready for the day ahead, then a diet of dance music's always good to go. It always helps you out, and that's what we're

your bank holiday Monday. How are you? Great to have you company, by the way. Do stay with us because we're giving you that flavour of holiday music, summer music, vibes, as we make

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1: Three people have died and three more are ill after a suspected disease outbreak on a cruise ship. John Collins has more.
2: A British tourist is one of those ill and is in hospital in South Africa. The outbreak was confirmed by Dutch cruise ship MV Hondius, which was sailing from Argentina to Cape Verde. There's no specific treatment or cure, but patients have a better chance of survival if they receive early medical attention.
1: Tens of thousands of patients could benefit from a one-minute cancer jab. The injection works by telling the body's immune system to recognise and kill cancer cells. It's powerful against several types of the disease, including lung and breast. The UK could be joining an EU loan to the Ukraine. It's expected the PM will announce our bid to join the £78 billion initiative later on today. The UK will also slap further sanctions on Russian companies later this week. It's to try and disrupt the military supply chains. At least 10 people have been taken to hospital after a shooting in the US. It happened at a party near Oklahoma City, and Edmond police say the victims are in various conditions.
3: We cannot have a kind of world where vaping is more expensive than smoking.
1: A vape tax could be driving former smokers back to cigarettes. That's the warning from VPZ, one of the UK's biggest vape retailers, and Richard Begg is their spokesperson. Their survey comes ahead of the introduction of a new vape duty in October, which will up the cost of e-liquid by £2.64. The government has been approached for a comment. After an alleged bomb hoax at a Peter Kay show last week, a man is due in court today. 19-year-old Omar Majed of Washwood Heath in Birmingham was charged with false communications after a suspicious bag was reported during the show. The comedian was taken off stage on Friday, but nothing suspicious was found. And may the 4th be with you, a phrase which doesn't just relate to today's date, but instead the Star Wars franchise. And today, a rare 1980s poster from the film is going to auction and could bring in close to £20,000. That's the latest from Radio News Hub. I'm Matthew Dudley.
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1: A big footballing weekend this one, with two more games today as Chelsea welcome Nottingham Forest and Manchester City travel to Everton on their hunt for the Premier League title. Over the weekend though, Kobbie Mainoo celebrated his new deal in style as the Manchester United star sealed a 3-2 victory against rivals Liverpool and confirmed a Champions League place. Boss Michael Carrick spoke after the game.
6: Seeing this place alive and bouncing at the end is a real joy and a kind of pleasure to be in the position.
1: Elsewhere, Bournemouth boosted their European hopes with a thumping 3-0 win over Crystal Palace, and Tottenham look like a team destined to survive as they beat Aston Villa 2-1 to move out of the bottom three. Manchester City's women are on the brink of their first Women's Super League title in a decade. It's after Rebecca Knack's stoppage time header earned a 1-0 win over Liverpool. And over in the Formula One, Kimi Antonelli overcame a fierce battle with Lando Norris to clinch a third successive victory and extend his title lead as the Miami Grand Prix survived the weather. It was brought forward due to rain.
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1: Rain slowly moving across northern Scotland with an overcast and murky start elsewhere too. Turning a little brighter later though, with some sunny spells developing, highs of 19 degrees Celsius.
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You and I making that journey through your Monday morning Clubland Radio UK, the likes of Simon Charnley, Judge Jules and many other great presenters and DJs on this radio station. All you need to do is check out the website if you want to find out more. We're playing the big, bad, heavy 12 inches, all dance remixes as well. But it's Monday morning, it's what we're doing.

Paddy Range with you on this Monday morning then. Clubland Radio UK, the beat of the South Coast. Yes, 24-7, we provide dance music for you. It is great to have you along, by the way. I'm with you, I'm with you through till 12 midday. Every weekday morning, it's what we do. It's the breakfast show. It's great to have you along.

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1: New research shows UK food prices are on track to be 50% higher by November. That's compared to levels at the start of the cost of living crisis in mid-2021. The Energy and Climate Intelligence Unit say a combination of extreme weather, global supply disruptions, and exposure to volatile oil and gas markets has compounded pressures on the food system. Aviva say people who are single or live alone are more than twice as likely to say they could not cope with an unexpected bill of £850. That's according to the insurer's new research. People who live alone are typically spending more than £1,200 a month on fixed costs alone before they can consider any discretionary spending. And Heineken have revealed plans to invest more than £44 million into improvements for hundreds of its UK pubs. The brewing giant says the cash injection will create around 850 jobs.
0: This has been a Clubland Radio UK news update.

Daisy Anne. They've been planning the long weekend for ages, and they're going to be taking a few days off as well. They smashed their targets last week, and they're not going to be going to work for the rest of next week either. They've got a few weeks off. Well done. Good for you. Enjoy. Let's get this on for you guys.

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as we state on the tin. If you've just joined us, by the way, it is Clubland Radio UK. Great to have you along. Hope you're doing all right, by the way. Whatever you're up to, thanks for hanging out with us. Do check out the full schedule on the website for the various shows throughout this week as we set off with the extra long day, the extra weekend day on this bank holiday Monday. We'll be getting back to normality tomorrow. Well, some of us will. Though there's some people that are going on holiday, like Greg,

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1: Three people have died after a suspected disease outbreak on a cruise ship, John Collins reports.
2: A British tourist is in hospital in South Africa and there has been one confirmed case of hantavirus. The outbreak was confirmed by Dutch cruise ship MV Hondius, which was sailing from Argentina to Cape Verde. Now, hantavirus infections, which are usually spread by infected rodents, can affect the lungs and breathing and could be fatal.
1: You could soon be benefiting from a new cancer jab on the NHS. Thousands of patients can take advantage of this one-minute jab, which targets and kills cancer cells. It's said to be powerful against several types of the disease, including breast and lung. The UK could be joining a £78 billion loan to the Ukraine. It's expected the PM will announce our bid to join the programme today in a move which could be good for UK-EU ties.
3: That is very good for Ukraine because it will give Ukraine capability that it desperately needs in year five of this conflict. And it's very good for the UK because it'll be capability that leads to jobs in the United Kingdom. And it's very good for UK-EU relations.
1: Sir Keir Starmer says it will create opportunities for British defence firms to compete for contracts. At least 10 people have been taken to hospital in the US after a shooting. Police say it happened late on Sunday and no arrests have yet been made, but there was no reason to believe there was a consistent threat to the public. It happened at a party around Oklahoma City. A man is due in court today over an alleged bomb hoax at a Peter Kay show. 19-year-old Omar Majed of Washwood Heath in Birmingham was charged with false communications and will face the magistrates later on. Kay was ushered off stage on Friday after a suspicious bag was reported. And in the football later, Chelsea will try and rebound from five consecutive Premier League losses against Nottingham Forest. And Manchester City continue their hunt for the title as they travel to Everton for an 8 p.m. kickoff. That's the latest. From Radio News Hub, I'm Matthew Dudley.
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1: A big footballing weekend, this one, with two more games today as Chelsea welcome Nottingham Forest and Manchester City travel to Everton on their hunt for the Premier League title. Over the weekend, though, Kobbie Mainoo celebrated his new deal in style as the Manchester United star sealed a 3-2 victory against rivals Liverpool and confirmed a Champions League place. Boss Michael Carrick spoke after the game.
6: Seeing this place alive and bouncing at the end is... It was a real joy and a kind of pleasure to be in the position.
1: Elsewhere, Bournemouth boosted their European hopes with a thumping 3-0 win over Crystal Palace, and Tottenham look like a team destined to survive as they beat Aston Villa 2-1 to move out of the bottom three. Manchester City's women are on the brink of their first Women's Super League title in a decade. It's after Rebecca Knack's stoppage time header earned a 1-0 win over Liverpool. And over in the Formula One, Kimi Antonelli overcame a fierce battle with Lando Norris to clinch a third successive victory and extend his title lead as the Miami Grand Prix survived the weather. It was brought forward due to rain.
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1: The day will turn a little brighter with some sunny spells around, but further showers are likely to break out during the day across England and Wales. Highs of 19 degrees Celsius.
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Keep us in your pocket. Keep me in your pocket. I don't mind. Take me on holiday if you like. If you're going on holiday, I could sneak into your suitcase, couldn't I? We've got the music to make you feel like you're in Ibiza. We're going to do more of those tunes very shortly.

Clubland Radio UK is what you're listening to, waking you up with a different kind of breakfast show where we start a little bit later, and rather than talk about celebrity gossip, we leave the entertainment news team to that, and I just concentrate on getting those 12-inch full remixes out for you this morning. With you right the way through to 12 midday, great to have your company. My name's Paddy Range, and we're going to select another one, please.

0: Clubland Radio UK is what you're listening to, getting you through your bank holiday Monday. How are you? Great to have you along. Great radio presenters on this radio station, the likes of Judge Jules, Armin van Buuren, Simon Charnley, and many others. Paddy Range with you then, getting you through your bank holiday Monday with more tunes like this.
1: It's fun. It's groovy. It gets you in the mood for getting up. The More Music Breakfast Show with Mr. Range on Clubland Radio UK. Just waking you up in the mornings with less waffle and more of those upbeat tunes to get you started each weekday morning from the UK.
2: 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You'll love it in the mornings. Now get up and boogie.

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1: May the 4th be with you. The Star Wars Day today, a rare 1980s poster, is among a number of collectibles that have gone up for auction, with the potential to sell for up to £20,000. The auction house Prop Store described it as being regarded as one of the most desirable posters from the franchise. Ed Sheeran's been celebrating Ipswich Town's promotion to the Premier League by joining players in a dressing room sing-along after their 3-0 win over Queen's Park Rangers. The singer-songwriter, who holds a minority stake in the club, was filmed leading the squad in a rendition of his hit The A-Team while holding a pint of Guinness. And pop star Olivia Rodrigo has debuted a new song while hosting Saturday Night Live in the US. The 23-year-old was tasked with hosting the sketch comedy show as well as being its musical guest. She also performed her new song Drop Dead, which is off her new album You Seem Pretty Sad for a Girl So In Love.
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Clubland Radio UK, getting you through your mornings with tunes to put a little bit of a kick in your step. And it is all about the kick drum. It's all about anything that's got an upbeat sort of style to it. That's why the tunes that we play are really good. And the station is called Clubland Radio UK. Great to have your company. Let's get another banger on. Let's do it.

0: Whatever you're up to, thanks for hanging out with us on this Bank Holiday Monday. Clubland Radio UK is what you're listening to. I do my regular show here. I do mornings and evenings, as you well know. They like to get their voice out of me. They like to squeeze as much out of me as they can. They're there with the whip. No, I'm only joking. It's not like that. I love it here. We get to play great music like this.
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1: In the last hour, it's been announced that Princess Eugène is pregnant. Buckingham Palace confirmed she'll be having her third child with her husband, Jack Brooksbank. The King is said to be delighted with the news. Three people have died and three more are ill after a suspected disease outbreak on a cruise ship. John Collins has more.
2: A British tourist is one of those ill and is in hospital in South Africa. The outbreak was confirmed by Dutch cruise ship MV Hondius, which was sailing from Argentina to Cape Verde. There's no specific treatment or cure, but patients have a better chance of survival if they receive early medical attention.
1: Tens of thousands of patients could benefit from a one-minute cancer jab. The injection works by telling the body's immune system to recognise and kill cancer cells. It's powerful against types of the disease, including lung, breast, head and neck cancer. The UK could be joining an EU loan to the Ukraine. It's expected the PM will announce our bid to join the £78 billion initiative whilst at the EPC summit.
3: So it's vital that we work with international leaders on both fronts. So today I'll be discussing Ukraine and what more we can do to support Ukraine and make sure that we get the lasting peace that we need.
1: The UK will also slap further sanctions on Russian companies later this week to try and disrupt the military supply chains. It's been confirmed that 12 people have been injured after a shooting in the US. It happened at a party near Oklahoma City, with Edmond police saying the victims are all in various conditions. New research shows UK food prices are on track to be 50% higher by November. That's compared to levels at the start of the cost of living crisis in mid-2021. The Energy and Climate Intelligence Unit says combinations of extreme weather, global supply disruptions and exposure to volatile oil and gas markets had compounded pressure on the system. And in the Scottish Premier League, Hearts welcome Rangers for a 5:30 kickoff. They could go 3 points clear at the top of the league. That's the latest from Radio News Hub. I'm Matthew Dudley.
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5: This week is Dying Matters Week, and the Society of Allied and Independent Funeral Directors is urging Brits to discuss their arrangements with loved ones. Ross Hickton explains.
6: Despite the growing popularity of online direct cremations, this is where the person who's died is cremated without anybody attending. Research suggests that such decisions can carry unintended emotional consequences, with one in five who've arranged one saying they regret it. Let's remember, funerals are for the living, not just the dead. So let's use this week to talk about your funeral wishes.
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1: The day will turn a little brighter with some sunny spells around, but further showers are likely to break out during the day across England and Wales. Highs of 19 degrees Celsius.
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Clubland Radio UK is what you're listening to. We do exactly as we state on the tin. Bank Holiday Monday. We play wall-to-wall dance music. Exactly. Nothing slow and dreary. Stuff that's upbeat. That's how we do.

you through your bank holiday Monday. How are you? Great to have your company, by the way. Do stay with us because we're giving you that flavour of holiday music, summer music, vibes, as we make our

0: Radio UK is what you're listening to, getting you through your bank holiday Monday. Then it's all about the tunes for this bank holiday Monday. If you're enjoying your day off, your extra day off, you're in the right place, and we've got the tunes for you. So what we're doing, we pick the tunes, the sort of tunes you'd like to hear if you was on holiday in Ibiza or something like that. So let's get some more on for you. Let's get them on, let's get them out, and let's get you dancing in your kitchen or your lounge.
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on this Bank Holiday Monday, do remind yourself that we are the radio station playing full remixes, full various mixes of the 12-inch versions of those dance tracks that are hot. Not the stuff that's not, but the stuff that's hot. That's what we do here.

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1: New research shows UK food prices are on track to be 50% higher by November. That's compared to levels at the start of the cost of living crisis in mid-2021. The Energy and Climate Intelligence Unit say a combination of extreme weather, global supply disruptions, and exposure to volatile oil and gas markets has compounded pressures on the food system. Aviva say people who are single or live alone are more than twice as likely to say they could not cope with an unexpected bill of £850. That's according to the insurer's new research. People who live alone are typically spending more than £1,200 a month on fixed costs alone before they can consider any discretionary spending. And Heineken have revealed plans to invest more than £44 million into improvements for hundreds of its UK pubs. The brewing giant says the cash injection will create around 850 jobs.
0: This has been a Clubland Radio UK news update.

Great to have you along on this Monday, then, this bank holiday Monday. Hopefully you're enjoying that extra day, that long weekend, whatever you're up to. Thank you so much for hanging out with us. It is Clubland Radio UK.

Doing is exactly as we state on the tin. If you've just joined us, by the way, it is Clubland Radio UK. Great to have you along. Hope you're doing all right, by the way. Whatever you're up to, thanks for hanging out with us. Do check out the full schedule on the website for the various shows throughout this week as we set off with the extra long day, the extra weekend day on this bank holiday Monday. We'll be getting back to normality tomorrow. Well, some of us will. Though there's some people that are going on holiday, like Greg. Enjoy your holiday, bro.

0: to Stacey Ann. They've been planning the long weekend for ages, and they're going to be taking a few days off as well. They've smashed their targets last week, and they're not going to be going to work for the rest of next week either. They've got a few weeks off. Well done. Good for you. Enjoy. Let's get this on for you guys.
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Radio with you wherever you go. Just take us on your mobile device. Have a listen on your mobile if you want to do it that way. Keep us in your pocket. Keep me in your pocket. I don't mind. Take me on holiday if you like. If you're going on holiday, I could sneak into your suitcase, couldn't I? We've got the music to make you feel like you're in Ibiza. We're going to do more of those tunes very shortly.

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1: Three people have died after a suspected disease outbreak on a cruise ship, John Collins reports.
2: A British tourist is in hospital in South Africa and there has been one confirmed case of hantavirus. The outbreak was confirmed by Dutch cruise ship MV Hondius, which was sailing from Argentina to Cape Verde. Now, hantavirus infections, which are usually spread by infected rodents, can affect the lungs and breathing and could be fatal.
1: Food prices here in the UK could be 50% higher by November. That's compared to levels at the start of the cost of living crisis back in 2021. The Energy and Climate Intelligence Unit says it's a combination of extreme weather and global supply disruptions. The UK could be joining a £78 billion loan to the Ukraine. It's expected the PM will announce a bid to join the programme today in a move which could be good for the UK-EU ties.
3: That is very good for Ukraine because it will give Ukraine capability that it desperately needs in year five of this conflict. And it's very good for the UK because it'll be capability that leads to jobs in the United Kingdom. And it's very good for UK-EU relations.
1: Sir Keir Starmer says it will create opportunities for British defence firms to compete for contracts. 12 people have been injured after a shooting in the US. Police say it happened on Sunday and no arrests have yet been made. There was no reason to believe there is still a threat to the general public. It's said to have happened at a party around Oklahoma City. You could soon be benefiting from a new cancer jab on the NHS. Thousands of patients can take advantage of this one-minute jab which targets and kills cancer cells. It's said to be powerful against several types of the disease, including breast and lung. And there is soon to be a new member of the royal family. It's been today announced that Princess Eugenie is pregnant with her third child. She confirmed it with a post on social media. The king is said to be delighted. That's the latest here from Radio News Hub. I'm Matthew Dudley.
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1: It's a cloudy one today with some sunny spells. You can expect some scattered but light showers across Scotland and the south of England. Highs of 19 degrees Celsius.
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1: The man who was charged after an alleged bomb hoax at a Peter Kay show has been ordered to leave the courtroom. It's been reported that 19-year-old Omar Majed of Graham Road, Saltley in Birmingham, was repeatedly asked to sit down in court and had to be escorted out after shouting about his bail conditions. The case will now be heard in the Crown Court at the start of June. Three people have died after a suspected disease outbreak on a cruise ship. John Collins has more.
2: A British tourist is in hospital in South Africa and there has been one confirmed case of hantavirus. The outbreak was confirmed by Dutch cruise ship MV Hondius, which was sailing from Argentina to Cape Verde. Now, hantavirus infections, which are usually spread by infected rodents, can affect the lungs and breathing and could be fatal.
1: Food prices here in the UK could be 50% higher by November. That's compared to levels at the start of the cost of living crisis in mid-2021. The Energy and Climate Intelligence Unit says it's a combination of extreme weather and global supply disruptions. The UK could be joining a £78 billion loan to the Ukraine. It's expected the PM will announce our bid to join the programme today in a move which would be very good for UK-EU ties.
3: That is very good for Ukraine because it will give Ukraine capability that it desperately needs in year five of this conflict. And it's very good for the UK because it'll be capability that leads to jobs in the United Kingdom. And it's very good for UK-EU relations.
1: Sir Keir Starmer says it will create opportunities for British defence firms to compete for contracts. There is soon to be a new member of the royal family. It's today being announced that Princess Eugenie is pregnant with her third child. She's confirmed it with a post on social media, and the King is said to be delighted. And in the Scottish Premier League, Hearts welcome Rangers for a 5:30 kickoff. They currently sit 4 points ahead of the Jers, and a win today for Hearts will see them 3 points clear at the very top of the table. That's the latest from Radio News Hub. I'm Matthew Dudley.
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1: Three people have died and three more are ill after a suspected disease outbreak on a cruise ship. John Collins has more.
2: A British tourist is one of those ill and is in hospital in South Africa. The outbreak was confirmed by Dutch cruise ship MV Hondius, which was sailing from Argentina to Cape Verde. There's no specific treatment or cure, but patients have a better chance of survival if they receive early medical attention.
1: The UK could be joining an EU loan to the Ukraine. It's expected the PM will announce our bids to join the £78 billion initiative whilst at the EPC summit.
3: So it's vital that we work with international leaders on both fronts. So today I'll be discussing Ukraine and what more we can do to support Ukraine and make sure that we get the lasting peace that we need.
1: The UK will also slap further sanctions on Russian companies later this week. That's to try and disrupt military supply chains. New research shows UK food prices are on track to be 50% higher by November. That's compared to levels at the start of the cost of living crisis in mid-2021. The Energy and Climate Intelligence Unit say combinations of extreme weather, global supply disruptions and exposure to volatile oil and gas markets had compounded pressures on the food system. At least 12 people have been injured after a shooting in the US. It happened at a party near Oklahoma City, and Edmond police say the victims are all in various conditions. Tens of thousands of patients could benefit from a one-minute cancer jab here in the UK. The injection works by telling the body's immune system to recognise and kill cancer cells. It's powerful against several types of the disease, including lung and neck. It will be rolled out by the NHS. Happy Star Wars Day to those who celebrate. To market is a rare 1980s poster. It's going up for sale and could fetch up to £20,000 at auction. It's described as one of the most desirable posters in the entire franchise. And in the football...

0: 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It takes to 60777 now.
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1: May the 4th be with you. For Star Wars Day today, a rare 1980s poster is among a number of collectibles that have gone up for auction, with the potential to sell for up to £20,000. The auction house Prop Store described it as being regarded as one of the most desirable posters from the franchise. Ed Sheeran's been celebrating Ipswich Town's promotion to the Premier League by joining players in a dressing room sing-along after their 3-0 win over Queen's Park Rangers. The singer-songwriter, who holds a minority stake in the club, was filmed leading the squad in a rendition of his hit The A-Team while holding a pint of Guinness. And pop star Olivia Rodrigo has debuted a new song while hosting Saturday Night Live in the US. The 23-year-old was tasked with hosting the sketch comedy show as well as being its musical guest. She also performed her new song Drop Dead, which is off her new album You Seem Pretty Sad for a Girl So in Love.
2: 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It's okay to be nosy. 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
1: The man who was charged after an alleged bomb hoax at a Peter Kay show has been ordered to leave the courtroom. It's been reported that 19-year-old Omar Majed of Graham Road, Saltley in Birmingham, was repeatedly asked to sit down in court and had to be escorted out after shouting about his bail conditions. The case will now be heard in the Crown Court at the start of June. Three people have died after a suspected disease outbreak on a cruise ship. John Collins has more.
2: A British tourist is in hospital in South Africa and there has been one confirmed case of hantavirus. The outbreak was confirmed by Dutch cruise ship MV Hondius, which was sailing from Argentina to Cape Verde. Now, hantavirus infections, which are usually spread by infected rodents, can affect the lungs and breathing and could be fatal.
1: Food prices here in the UK could be 50% higher by November. That's compared to levels at the start of the cost of living crisis in mid-2021. The Energy and Climate Intelligence Unit says it's a combination of extreme weather and global supply disruptions. The UK could be joining a £78 billion loan to the Ukraine. It's expected the PM will announce our bid to join the programme today in a move which would be very good for UK-EU ties.
3: That is very good for Ukraine because it will give Ukraine capability that it desperately needs in year five of this conflict. And it's very good for the UK because it'll be capability that leads to jobs in the United Kingdom. And it's very good for UK-EU relations.
1: Sir Keir Starmer says it will create opportunities for British defence firms to compete for contracts. There is soon to be a new member of the royal family. It's today being announced that Princess Eugenie is pregnant with her third child. She's confirmed it with a post on social media, and the King is said to be delighted. And in the Scottish Premier League, Hearts welcome Rangers for a 5:30 kickoff. They currently sit 4 points ahead of the Jers, and a win today for Hearts will see them 3 points clear at the very top of the table. That's the latest from Radio News Hub. I'm Matthew Dudley.
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1: This evening, Manchester City travel to Everton with the Gunners in their sights as they chase down the current Premier League leaders. David Moyes' Everton are also looking for 3 points, with European football still on the cards for the Toffees. Injured Jack Grealish is on loan at Everton from the Citizens, with Pep Guardiola hoping they can see him in action.
6: The travel season was extraordinary, and after that, maybe I didn't help him, or maybe we could not reach the level that he had. And he needs game, and Everton had unfortunately the injury, but hopefully can recover and the next season can continue to play.
1: The world's leading tennis players have expressed deep disappointment at the French Open's prize money and lack of progress on addressing other complaints. Last May, 20 players, including world number ones Jannik Sinner and Anna Sabalenka, wrote a letter to the four Grand Slam tournaments calling for a greater share of revenue and increased input. Because of frustration, they've just released another statement. And after his third straight victory in the F1, Kimi Antonelli has been warned not to get carried away. Toto Wolff is concerned about the Italian public putting too much pressure on the young...
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1: It's a cloudy one today with some sunny spells. You can expect some scattered but light showers across Scotland and the south of England. Highs of 19 degrees Celsius.
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tuned into This Is SkyTech. A really nice record here, Native and Judgment, Break You. Right before that, a new hit from David Guetta and Hypatone, Walked Away. And coming up now, a beautiful, beautiful record from Parisi, and This Is Real. Turn it up.

tuned into. This is Skytech. A little bit of a classic vibe from Johan Helen and CYB now. Right before that, we heard Mind the Gaze together with U1404 and Anakim Late at Night. And coming up now, it's Matt Falk with Turn It Up.

is Skytech. Thank you so much for listening to the show. Last one for today. DJ Kuba and Nathan, Feel the Beat. Right before that, Rehab with his new song Right Now, together with Rhodes, and Helvig with Feelings. I hope you liked all the records. Make sure to come back for more music next week.

with you on Glitterbox Radio and gearing up for another amazing jam-packed show this week. Our Ibiza season is kicking off very soon, and summer is right around the corner, so I thought this week we'd get right into the feel-good mood. Music is on the way from Alan Brax and Maloka, Asha Putli, and a whole load more. To get things moving this week, though, I thought, why not start with a Glitterbox classic? Forever an anthem on the show, it's Sister Sledge and the Dimitri from Paris remix of Lost in Music.

It's you. This is Lenny coming to you live and direct from Brooklyn, New York, with you here on the Glitterbox Radio Show this week. Always a treat to be back on your airwaves. Been in the studio working on a couple remixes and original projects that are to be released in upcoming months. I can't wait to share that with you. Next week, if you happen to be in Toronto, I will be making my debut in your city, playing an all-vinyl set May 7th at 915 DuPont. And for my New York crew, the next date you can catch me is May 22nd at Hollow, opening for Idris Elba. Really looking forward to all of the dancing that we're going to be doing. Up next, I wanted to play you this one from Bushwack.

One, and it's called Disco Juice. In before that, Dr. Packer on the remix of DC LaRue and Do You Want the Real. Sending big love to everyone who is tuned in right now. This is Lenny here with you on the Glitterbox Radio Show. Wherever you're locked in from this week, send me some love over on the socials at Lenny. Remember, that is spelled L-3-N-I. Right now, let's get into a little mix, starting with

Scotland Groove Dud and a record called Love Sensation, playing tribute to the anthem originally by Miss Loletta Halloway. Next in, I'm loving this one right now. It's new music from the New York crew, Louis Vega and Willie Soul on Vega Records. This one specifically is the Kai Alce remix, but you need to go and check out all the other remixes on the record coming from DJ Minx and Remarkable on the EP. It's so, so good. So let's dive into this one right now. Make sure to check those out later.

A new release on Naya Beat called Power. And before that, played you Michael Wilson and Groove It To Your Body. As always, it has been an absolute pleasure to have you here on the Glitterbox Radio Show. Thank you so much for tuning in, and I will be back in a month's time. But for right now, I would love to leave you with this classic, an all-time favorite, the Jones Girls with You're Gonna Make Me Love Somebody Else. See you next time.

0: 5 of this conflict that leads to jobs in the United Kingdom and is very good for UK-EU relations.
1: He argued the continent must move at pace to bolster its own defence. 3 people, including a child who suffered minor injuries in an explosion at a house in Bristol, are no longer being treated in hospital. Police say the explosion is being treated as suspicious, but not as a suspected terrorist event. And there is soon to be a new member of the royal family. It's today been announced that Princess Eugenie is pregnant with her 3rd child. From Radio News Hub, I'm Johnny Holmes.
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I just want to say a massive thanks to everyone who came to the Ministry of Sound London last week. 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

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And then, after hours of chaos, the sky begins to blush. A soft blue hum creeps in through cracked warehouse walls, like the world itself is waking up to join us.

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We don't stop. We rise with the sun. We are the sunrise, fierce, free, and full of fire. 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It's about return to something ancient, to something real.

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1: Keir Starmer says the benefit of joining the £78 billion loan for Ukraine outweighs the cost, as he argued the continent must move at pace to bolster its own defence.
2: That is very good for Ukraine because it will give Ukraine capability that it desperately needs in year five of this conflict. And it's very good for the UK because it'll be capability that leads to jobs in the United Kingdom, and it's very good for UK-EU relations.
1: The bid to participate in the loan scheme is part of the Prime Minister's reset with Brussels. Two people have been killed after a driver ploughed into pedestrians in central Leipzig, with several others injured. Authorities say the suspect has been arrested and there is no ongoing danger, though the motive remains unclear. The incident happened on a busy shopping street in the eastern German city late this afternoon. Two people have been arrested on suspicion of arson with intent to endanger life over a fire at a memorial wall in Golders Green, North London, the Metropolitan Police have said. A 46-year-old man and a 38-year-old woman were arrested this morning and taken to a London police station where they remain in custody. The wall contains pictures of protesters who were allegedly killed by the Iranian state in January. Three people have died after a suspected disease outbreak on a cruise ship. Matthew Dudley reports.
3: The UN's health agency has confirmed there has been a case of hantavirus, but more is expected. At least three more people are ill, with one of those being a British tourist. They are currently being treated in a hospital in South Africa. The suspected outbreak was reported on the MV Hondius, which was sailing to Cape Verde. Hantavirus can cause respiratory issues and could be fatal.
1: And pop star Britney Spears has pleaded guilty to a lesser wet reckless charge in a California DUI case, avoiding jail time. Prosecutors say the deal reflects a first-time offence with no crash or injuries, but stress she must comply fully to avoid reoffending. That's the latest from Radio News Hub. I'm Johnny Holmes.
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6: 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I'm Paddy Range, giving you a high five. 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

Whatever you're up to, thanks for hanging out with us on this Bank Holiday Monday. Clubland Radio UK is what you're listening to. I do my regular show here. I do mornings and evenings, as you well know. They like to get their voice out of me. They like to squeeze as much out of me as they can. They're there with the whip. No, I'm only joking. It's not like that. I love it here. We get to play great music like this.

Clubland Radio UK is what you're listening to on this Monday evening. Welcome to the evening show. It's all about dance, rhythms, bass, anything here. We've got it for you. We hope you're good. Paddy Range with you through until 10 tonight. Great to have your company. Let's get some more bangers on.

Clubland Radio UK is what you're listening to. We do exactly as we state on the tin. Bank Holiday Monday. We play wall-to-wall dance music. Exactly. Nothing slow and dreary. Stuff that's upbeat. That's how

Clubland Radio UK is what you're listening to, getting you through your bank holiday Monday. How are you? Great to have you along. Great radio presenters on this radio station, the likes of Judge Jules, Armin van Buuren, Simon Charnley, and many others. Paddy Range with you then, getting you through your bank holiday Monday with more tunes like this.

Big watcher. How are you? You doing all right? We got some sick beats coming your way. We got loads of bangers. It's all about those upbeat tunes, you know, to let you know that we celebrate the weekend every single day with lively tunes. Absolute live-o's coming at you. Gonna do that in a bit. Keep it Clubland Radio UK, Monday's evening show. Paddy Range with you.

Hi to Stacey, Anne. They've been planning the long weekend for ages, and they're going to be taking a few days off as well. They've smashed their targets last week, and they're not going to be going to work for the rest of next week either. They've got a few weeks off. Well done. Good for you. Enjoy. Let's get this on for you guys.

How are you on this Monday? I do hope you're good. Really good to be hanging out with you. Check out our website. There's so much on there, so much to see. Got the likes of the online shop, the schedules, also celebrity gossip. Lots of stuff on the website. And we play dance music 24/7. Yes, loads of great shows as well. Thanks for joining us on this Monday then. We're lining up music, we're doing classics, Beeline, we're also doing some EDM. It's all coming your way very shortly.

And radio with you wherever you go. Just take us on your mobile device. Have a listen on your mobile if you want to do it that way. Keep us in your pocket. Keep me in your pocket. I don't mind. Take me on holiday if you like. If you're going on holiday, I could sneak into your suitcase, couldn't I? We've got the music to make you feel like you're in Ibiza. We're going to do more of those tunes very shortly.

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1: A driver has ploughed into the people in the centre of the German city of Leipzig, leaving two people dead. The city's fire service director said that another two people were seriously injured and taken to hospital. Three people have died and at least three more are ill after a suspected disease outbreak on a cruise ship. Matthew Dudley has more.
2: One of those ill is a British tourist who has been treated in hospital in South Africa, and there's been one case of hantavirus confirmed by the UN's health agency. The suspected outbreak was reported on the Dutch-flagged passenger cruise ship MV Hondius, which was sailing from Argentina to Cape Verde. Hantavirus can cause respiratory issues and can be fatal.
1: The Metropolitan Police say a 46-year-old man and a 38-year-old woman have been arrested on suspicion of arson with intent to endanger life over a fire on April the 27th. The arrests are part of an ongoing counter-terrorism policing investigation. And there is soon to be a new member of the royal family. It's today been announced that Princess Eugène is pregnant with her third child. From Radio News Hub, I'm Johnny Holmes.
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your bank holiday Monday. How are you? Great to have your company, by the way. Do stay with us because we're giving you that flavour of holiday music, summer music, vibes, as we make our

Welcome to the evening show, Paddy Range with you, giving you a fist bump, a high five, a salute. Welcome on this Monday. I hope you had a good weekend. So just to remind you, maybe there's something you want to hear more of or less of, do let us know via the website. You can do that, you know. If you go to clublandradiouk.co.uk, there's contact details on there. And maybe there's something you think we should be playing more of. Maybe there's a dance track or a bass music track and you think, I'm not hearing it enough. Tell us about it, we'll play it more. Or maybe there's something that we're playing too much of. Let us know likewise on that one. Contact details, give us your feedback at clublandradiouk.co.uk. Back to the tunage then, and we've got some fat ones lined up for you.

doing is exactly as we state on the tin. If you've just joined us, by the way, it is Clubland Radio UK. Great to have you along. Hope you're doing all right, by the way. Whatever you're up to, thanks for hanging out with us. Do check out the full schedule on the website for the various shows throughout this week as we set off with the extra long day, the extra weekend day on this bank holiday Monday. We'll be getting back to normality tomorrow. Well, some of us will. Though there's some people that are going on holiday, like Greg. Enjoy your holiday, bro.

Do you wonder how the other half lives? We're not trying to make you jealous, but we can understand if you are. Showbiz news coming up shortly on Clubland Radio UK.

A lot of you, you're not where you want to be. You're thinking of negative stuff. You're talking negativity. You in that negative zone. I need you to do me a favor. I need you to know that in order for you to get to that next level,

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1: The Met Gala gets underway this evening and stars will be strutting down the catwalk in one of fashion's biggest nights. The fashion fundraiser is this year co-chaired by former Vogue editor Dame Anna Wintour, best-selling artist Beyoncé, Hollywood star Nicole Kidman and tennis champion Venus Williams. Kim Kardashian is expected and she's been teasing fans online with what she'll be wearing. She's confirmed she'll be wearing more neutral bronze tones for her makeup. Chris Pacman has criticised world leaders for showing incredible stupidity in ignoring Sir David Attenborough's warnings to tackle the climate crisis. The 64-year-old, who followed in Sir David's footsteps and became an environmentalist and documentarian, shared that Sir David felt leaders forgot the concerns he raised at Glasgow's COP26 back in 2021. And happy Star Wars Day, and may the 4th be with you. To mark the day, Harrison Ford, who you may know as Han Solo, has launched his own Scotch whiskey. The actor helped create it from scratch and says it's everything he wants in
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company on this bank holiday Monday, do remind yourself that we are the radio station playing full remixes, full various mixes of the 12-inch versions of those dance tracks that are hot. Not the stuff that's not, but the stuff that's hot. That's what we do here.

UK is what you're listening to, getting you through your bank holiday Monday. Then it's all about the tunes for this bank holiday Monday. If you're enjoying your day off, your extra day off, you're in the right place, and we've got the tunes for you. It's what we're doing. We pick the tunes, the sort of tunes you'd like to hear if you was on holiday in Ibiza or something like that. So let's get some more on for you. Let's get them on, let's get them out, and let's get you dancing in your kitchen or your lounge.

it's been really good hanging out with you on this Monday. Of course, I'll be back tomorrow morning for the breakfast show, as I do split duties on this radio station. 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Take care. Take care. We've got some non-stop fat mixing on the way. Keep it Clubland Radio UK and a Marder Night radio show a little bit later on as well. You're in for a treat. Take care. 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
1: What's up? This is Skytech episode 62. Welcome back to the show. This week on the show, massive new music from David Guetta, Parisian Fred Again, Rehab, and more. Kicking off the set, this is a brand new Skytech record, my new collaboration with Ang.

This must be my favorite record of the year so far. Bob Sinclair featuring Kaiza, I Can't Wait. Right before that, a beautiful one from Adria Tick together with Elder Group, Lost in the Woods. And coming up now, a really cool one from Why Do I, Eyes, Turn It Up.

is Skytech. A really nice record here, Native and Judgment, Break You. Right before that, a new hit from David Guetta and Hypatone, Walked Away. And coming up now, a beautiful, beautiful record from Parisi, and This Is Real. Turn it up.

tuned in to this is SkyTech. A little bit of a classic vibe from Johan Helen and CYB now. Right before that, we heard Mind the Gaze together with Human 404 and Anarchy Late at Night. And coming up now, it's Matt Falk with Turn It Up.

is Skytech. Thank you so much for listening to the show. Last one for today. DJ Kuba and Nathan, Feel the Beat. Right before that, Rehab with his new song Right Now, together with Rhodes, and Helvig with Feelings. I hope you liked all the records. Make sure to come back for more music next week.

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1: Hello, people. Welcome to Sunsets. I'm Nick Chicane, and this week I've just set off on a very busy tour of Australia. Over the next 16 days, I'm playing 9 different shows right across the country, from Melbourne, Perth, Adelaide, Sydney, Brisbane, Byron Bay, Gold Coast, and many more. And I'm constantly on the move, so I thought I would hand over Sunsets to you guys this week. An hour of soundtrack selections chosen and introduced from our Sunset family from around the world. We've got 10 years worth of messages. We've dug right back into the archives and mixed up with some of the more recent messages. So listen, guys, I shall get on with it and head back out on the road. Enjoy it.
2: Hi, Nick. It's Ian from Bolton in the UK. Thanks for the show. It's amazing. I just wanted to ask if you could play a song for me from a film. Leon is a great film. We love it. We actually named our son after it. And there's some, obviously, you played some great songs off there before, but I was hoping you could play either Bjork's Venus is a Boy or Sting's Shave My Heart. Both two fantastic songs, work really well for the film. And I think they sound great on Sunsets. Keep all the good work. Cheers, mate. Bye-bye.

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1: Hey, Shaquane, this is James from Scotland. My favourite movie soundtrack is Blade Runner Blues by Vangelis. Blade Runner is one of my favourite all-time movies, and every time I listen to this track, I feel like I'm walking through the Metropolis streets in LA. It just takes me straight into the movie. You know, it makes such a great, great surrounding sound. I'd like to shout out to my friend Hendo. He would appreciate this music choice. Thanks, Nick.

Hello, Nick. Adam here from Newcastle on Tyne. I just want to start off by saying thank you, Nick, for the music that you've made. It's really helped me through the last few years, and it's been a soundtrack in my life. So thank you so much. The suggestion I'd like to make is a throwback to 94, the year I was born. Sunset's listeners are probably already familiar with it, but I was just happened to listen, watch the film the other day, and was reminded of the beauty of this piece of music. It's by Thomas Newman. It's called Brooks Was Here from The Shawshank Redemption. Cheers, Nick. All the best.

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1: Hi Nick, this is Ducky from Norwich, UK. My tune is John Murphy, Sunshine Adagio in D minor from the classic movie Sunshine itself. I just think it's an absolutely epic track and I think it really fits your show. Keep up the good work. Really loving the show. I've been listening since right from the beginning and been listening to yourself for a long time, since back in Disco Citizens days with Print. So yeah, keep up the good work. Cheers, mate.

Nick. Richard from Sydney here. I've been a huge fan since you put out the first versions of Footprint back in the mid-1990s. You have literally been the soundtrack to my adult life through a lot of great times. For my soundtrack, I'm going to go with a city theme. I've chosen an iconic track from The Matrix, which was filmed all over the city. I'd like to present Club to Death by Rob Dugan.

Good day, Nick. This is Trevor from Manly in Sydney, Australia. My soundtrack selection for this week is The Impossible Dream by Andy Williams. And that's from a 2005 advert from Honda. Hopefully you like it, and I'll see you soon.

Hello, Nick. It's Nicky here from Birmingham, England. I'm just finding this request for a piece of music that I've only recently discovered while sitting with the children on a lovely summer's afternoon and watching the Chronicles of Narnia. The piece of music I thought was absolutely amazing was the title from Western Wood.

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2: Hi, Nick, Robin from Durban, South Africa. I would like to suggest an epic masterpiece. It's used in the incredible TV series Planet Earth 2. It's called Planet Earth 2 Suite. It's by Hans Zimmerman, Jacob Shear, and Joshua Talere. This will fit perfectly with Sunset. This is a perfect follow-on to the song that was chosen last week also by Hans Zimmerman. Cheers, Nick.

from Brighton. I wanted to recommend a song that I heard the other day on the first episode of season 3 of The Outlaws with Stephen Merchant. The song is called Femme Fatale by Tracy Thorn, which she made in 1982, but it was actually written 20 years earlier by Lou Reed. Keep up the wonderful work and thank you.

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2: Hi, my name's Ash, and I'm calling from sunny home Firth in West Yorkshire. Actually, I'm in a vineyard at the moment. So my soundtrack selection this week is actually from an advert from a video game back in 2011. So it's from a British composer called Giles Lamb, and it was for a game called Dead Island. The song itself is actually called Dead Island Theme. So yeah, that's my suggestion. Get it.

Hi Nick, this is Stephen from sunny Hong Kong, albeit it's slightly cold. For this week's soundtrack selection, I think I actually have something that pretty well tops anyone's request or previous request. The movie is called Berlin Calling, and the title track is a song called Sky and Sand by one of Germany's biggest DJs, Paul Kalkbrenner. Interestingly, though, Paul Kalkbrenner is also the lead actor in the movie Berlin Calling under the name of Icarus, and it's actually the storyline is about actually the DJ progressively losing his mind. Another tangential fact is that the vocalist on Sky and Sand is actually Paul's brother, which is Fritz Kalkbrenner, and Fritz is a DJ in his own right. Thanks very much, and I hope to see you touring through Asia at some stage in the near future. Thanks.

Nick. This is David calling you from Sweden. One of my favorite movies is Eternal Sunshine of the Spotless Mind. It's one of the best movies ever, I think. I don't know how many times I've seen it, 10, 20 times. It's a beautiful story about people and love and hate and forgiving and forgetting, I guess. There's a beautiful song in it from the soundtrack by American composer John Bryan. The song is called Peer Pressure. It's short and sweet, but it really triggered something in me, and I think it would fit right into your show. So if you would be so kind to play it on the show, I'd love it. This song is extra special and important to me now, as I've lost someone close to me recently, and I don't want to forget those memories, and I don't want to erase them.

0: The Sunset Nation. Set Nation.
1: Hi, Nick. This is Ben from Bridgewater, New Jersey, in the United States. Just want to thank you for everything you do and sharing the music with the world. I look forward to starting every Friday morning with Sunset. For this week's song selection, I'd like to request a song by Churches from a video game called Death Stranding from 2019. This song, also called Death Stranding, was written specifically for the end of the game. According to an article, Hideo Kojima, the legendary Metal Gear Solid creator, was in tears after hearing it and said it was everything that he wanted. I know Churches is a favorite of the show, so I hope the Sunset family enjoys this less well-known track as much as I have. Thanks.

That's pretty much all we got time for this week. Thanks for joining me for this soundtrack selection special, guys. Real special episode of Sunsets. I'm on the road in Australia, bing bonging about. You can keep in touch with my activities on Chicane Music on Facebook and Nick Chicane on X, TikTok and Instagram, and listen again for free through Mixloud or your favourite podcast app. You can, of course, get a full track list from any of those places, and if there's any particular record you heard that you want to get hold of. And if you want to get involved in the show and leave your own suggestion, you can always give me a call, leave me a message for the soundtrack selection.

0: serving the universe. Keir Starmer says Europe must move at pace to bolster its own defence. It's as the PM talked up the benefits of joining the EU's £78 billion loan for Ukraine.
1: So it's vital that we work with international leaders on both fronts. So today I'll be discussing Ukraine and what more we can do to support Ukraine.
0: Pop star Britney Spears has pleaded guilty to a lesser wet reckless charge in a California DUI case, avoiding jail time. Prosecutors say the deal reflects a first-time offence with no crash or injuries, but stress she must fully comply to avoid reoffending. The man who was charged after an alleged bomb hoax at a Peter Kay show has been ordered to leave the courtroom. It's been reported that 19-year-old Omar Majed of Graham Road, Birmingham, was escorted out after shouting about his bail conditions. The case will be heard at the start of June in the Crown Court. And food prices here in the UK could be 50% higher by November. That's compared to levels at the start of the cost of living crisis in mid-2021. From Radio News Hub, I'm Johnny Holmes.
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2: You can claim for free via the FCA Redress Scheme, which your lender should contact you about if you're eligible.